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8: 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Nation Singles is here for you. 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

0: 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That's the latest. I'm Caroline Verdon.
1: It's just gone 8 o'clock this Thursday morning. Welcome to breakfast here at Nation Easy with me, Kate. Mama Cass is on the way after Madonna.

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To talk about forever. 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

nice, gorgeous, isn't it? Neil Diamond and Barbara Streisand, two legends on one record. You get your money's worth when you buy that one, don't you? You Don't Bring Me Flowers at Nation Easy Radio. Stuart here with your relaxing favourites on this Thursday tea time, Stress Busters. Selena will have

across USA. 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She says, hey babe, take a walk on the wild side.